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0: I'll make it clear, I'll state my case.

0: Why, this car is automatic. It's systematic. It's hydromatic. 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